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0: 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That was Matt Nightingale and his song Always Entertaining Me. Before that was Jeremy Camp and his song No Survivors. Well, today is August 24th, which means it's National Waffle Day today, celebrating the versatile breakfast staple. It's the perfect excuse to indulge in this international treat, whether you prefer sweet or savory. 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
5: Here's your weather forecast from IC 100.3 FM. There is a high surf advisory in effect until 4 a.m. tomorrow. Today's forecast, numerous showers, highs in the mid-50s, southwest winds to 30. Tonight, mostly cloudy with scattered showers, lows in the mid-40s, southwest winds to 20, becoming west to 10 after midnight. And tomorrow, mostly cloudy with scattered showers, highs in the mid-50s, west winds to 10, increasing to around 15 miles an hour in the afternoon. I'm Cody, and that's your weather forecast. 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
1: From the Christian News Radio Network, I'm Jim Miller. Treasury Secretary Scott Bessent unveiled plans today for tough new economic sanctions aimed at further isolating Iran. Speaking at the Treasury Department, he said the sanctions will target anyone helping to facilitate Iran's ability to ship or sell oil, gold, or other trade. Bessent says President Trump already calling world leaders with specific requests to cease trading with the Iranian regime. Firefighters in Nevada continue to battle the massive Hawk Fire blazing near Reno. The fire listed at 0% containment today.
2: Walls of flames are now pushing toward neighborhoods, forcing families to run. 90,000 people are under evacuation orders. At least 6 people have been hurt so far in the process. Investigators say this fire is human caused, but they're not saying yet if it was started on purpose. It did start over the weekend and is growing now to more than 23 square miles.
1: Over 100 large fires have burned across the U.S. so far this year. More news is coming up. Right now, here's a word from our sponsor.
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1: Former NBA player Enes Kanter Freedom was ejected from the Chicago Sky WNBA game Sunday night. It threw a hot-button issue back into the spotlight. Here's News Nation's Marty Hughes.
2: Kanter Freedom wearing a shirt saying, quote, women noun, adult human female. He got into it with Chicago Sky guard Natasha Cloud. During a timeout, Cloud walked over to Kanter, sitting on the sideline, started pointing and yelling at him. Security then got involved and escorted the former player out of the building. He also has gained notoriety recently for opposing transgender athletes in women's sports, even declaring himself for the WNBA draft as a way to challenge trans women playing in the league.
1: There's never been a transgender athlete in the WNBA. A fourth grade teacher getting attention online for a creative lesson about kindness and the power of words. In a video posted to social media, she squeezed toothpaste under her desk, then tried to put it back into the tube, showing her students that once words come out, they can't be taken back. She told the class that if someone can't fix something themselves in 30 seconds or less, it should be pointed out, using examples like untied shoes versus comments about appearance. Teacher says the demonstration helps students understand how their words can build others up or cause harm. Proverbs 18:21 says the tongue has the power of life and death. We should speak words that encourage. From Christian News Radio Network, I'm Jim Miller. To hear this and other reports on demand, visit ChristianNewsRadio.org.
5: With the Wall Street Business Report, I'm Bob Agnew. The Trump administration is launching a new economic campaign against Iran.
6: Treasury Secretary Scott Bessent is announcing a major new sanctions effort targeting the Iranian regime.
7: Today we are launching Operation Economic Outcast to foreclose every other option available to the Iranian regime. Beginning today, the actions of Treasury and other agencies will tighten the noose and block every potential source of revenue that funds the IRGC and the evil Iranian regime.
6: The move expands the administration's financial pressure campaign as Iran's currency continues to collapse. Willie Nelson, The White House.
5: Commercial shipping through the Strait of Hormuz is increasing, signaling that Iran's ability to control the waterway may be weakening. Nearly 200 ships crossed the strait last week, up from 40 just 2 weeks earlier. A mixed bag at the close on Wall Street. The Dow Jones Industrial Average was up 140 points. The Nasdaq struggled, down by 200. For the Wall Street Business Report, I'm Bob Agnew.
8: Here's a weather forecast from IC 100.3 FM. There is a high surf advisory in effect until 4 a.m. tomorrow. Today's forecast, numerous showers, highs in the mid-50s, southwest winds to 30. Tonight, mostly cloudy with scattered showers, lows in the mid-40s, southwest winds to 20, becoming west to 10 after midnight. And tomorrow, mostly cloudy with scattered showers, highs in the mid-50s, west winds to 10, increasing to around 15 miles an hour in the afternoon. I'm Cody, and that's your weather forecast. 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

0: Back-to-back Christian hits 24 hours a day. This is Icy 100.3 FM. That was Torrin Wells and his song Hills and Valleys. Before that was Eli Gabel and his song Glory Bound. Well, here are a few things you probably didn't know yesterday. Pizza is a $50 billion industry here in the United States, with 3 billion pizzas sold per year, either by restaurant or frozen. Some land snails can remain dormant for several years during extreme drought. And 4% of U.S. drivers admit to reading physical books or papers while driving. Yikes!
1: 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This is Dr. Elmar Sakawa for Lifelines. 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The following sportsmanship checklist can serve as a good reminder. Abide by the rules of the game.

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1: Here's your weather forecast from IC 100.3 FM. There is a high surf advisory in effect until 4 a.m. tomorrow. Today's forecast, numerous showers, highs in the mid-50s, southwest winds to 30. Tonight, mostly cloudy with scattered showers, lows in the mid-40s, southwest winds to 20, becoming west to 10 after midnight. And tomorrow, mostly cloudy with scattered showers, highs in the mid-50s, west winds to 10, increasing to around 15 miles an hour in the afternoon. I'm Cody, and that's your weather forecast. 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
1: Here's your evening weather outlook from IC 100.3 FM. Tonight, mostly cloudy with scattered showers. Lows in the mid-40s with southwest winds to 20 miles per hour, becoming west to 10 miles per hour after midnight. Tomorrow, mostly cloudy on Tuesday with scattered showers. Highs in the mid-50s with west winds to 10 miles per hour, increasing to around 15 miles per hour in the afternoon. Then tomorrow night, mostly cloudy with scattered showers in the evening, then isolated showers after midnight. Lows in the lower 40s with west winds to 15 miles per hour. I'm Jonathan, and that's your evening weather forecast. 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

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That was Capitol Kings and their song Get Lifted. Before that was Patrick Mayberry and Thank the Lord. Well, here's a note from the Icy 100.3 FM calendar. 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
1: This is an announcement from the Alaska Department of Fish and Game in Nome for the Norton Sound District. Commercial salmon gillnet fishing will open for one 24-hour period in Norton Sound subdistricts 2 through 6. That's the Gullivan, Elam, Norton Bay, Shaktulik, and Unaklete subdistricts. Norton Sound subdistricts 2 through 6 will open to commercial salmon fishing for one 24-hour period from 6 p.m. Thursday, August 20th until 6 p.m. Friday, August 21st. All commercial fishing periods are directed to target coho salmon with gillnet mesh size restricted to 6 inches or smaller. And as previously announced, in the Nome subdistricts, marine waters west of Cape Nome open to subsistence gillnet fishing 7 days per week starting on Sunday, August 16th. However, all fresh waters of the Nome subdistrict will remain closed to subsistence gillnet fishing from 6 p.m. on Mondays until 6 p.m. on Wednesdays each week. Marine waters east of Cape Nome remains open to subsistence fishing 24 hours per day, 7 days per week. Additionally, the use of beach seine gear to subsistence fish in Subdistrict 1, the Nome Subdistrict, closed at midnight, that's 12:01 a.m., on August 15th. For any fisheries questions or

0: For assistance obtaining a subsistence permit, please call Fish and Game in Nome at 907-443-5167. 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
2: The next Nome tide will be a low tide at 10.05 p.m., followed by a high tide at 6.47 a.m.
3: The marine forecast for Western Alaska coastal waters out to 15 nautical miles posted 3.46 a.m. Monday, August 24th, outlook to Tuesday. Zone 28.03, quick pack to Cape Stevens. Gale wind warning in effect through early this morning. Today, south winds 30 knots, seas 6 feet. Tonight, southwest winds 20 knots, seas 4 feet. Tuesday, west winds 20 knots, seas 4 feet. Tuesday night, west winds 20 knots, seas 4 feet. Zone 28.04, Cape Stevens to Moses Point. There is a small craft advisory in effect through this evening. Today, south winds 30 knots, seas 6 feet, rain showers. Tonight, southwest winds 25 knots, seas 4 feet. Tuesday, west winds 20 knots, seas 4 feet, rain showers. Tuesday night, west winds 20 knots, seas 4 feet. Zone 28.05, Moses Point to Sledge Island. There's a gale warning in effect through early this morning. Today, southwest winds 30 knots, seas 8 feet, rain showers. Tonight, southwest winds 20 knots, seas 6 feet. Tuesday, west winds 15 knots, seas 4 feet. Tuesday night, west winds 20 knots, seas 4 feet. Zone 28.06, Sledge Island to Wales. There's a gale warning in effect through this afternoon. Today, south winds 35 knots, seas 10 feet. Tonight, southwest winds 20 knots, seas 6 feet. Tuesday, west winds 15 knots, seas 4 feet. Tuesday night, north winds 20 knots, seas 4 feet.

0: 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This is Icy 100.3 FM. That was Matthew West and his song, You Changed My Name. Before that was Gladden and his song, Good in My Soul. Well, today's verse from God's Word comes from the book of I love the Lord, for he heard my voice. He heard my cry for mercy. Because he turned his ear to me, I will call on him as long as I live. That's Psalm 116, 1 and 2, from the New International Version of the Bible.
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Here's your evening weather outlook from IC 100.3 FM. Tonight, mostly cloudy with scattered showers. Lows in the mid-40s with southwest winds to 20 miles per hour, becoming west to 10 miles per hour after midnight. Tomorrow, mostly cloudy on Tuesday with scattered showers. Highs in the mid-50s with west winds to 10 miles per hour, increasing to around 15 miles per hour in the afternoon. Then tomorrow night, mostly cloudy with scattered showers in the evening, then isolated showers after midnight. Lows in the lower 40s with west winds to 15 miles per hour. I'm Jonathan, and that's your evening weather forecast. 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

0: I am a veteran, and I know that Mary Peltola does not care about us.
1: Mary Peltola says she supports veterans on the campaign trail, but why didn't she support them when she had the chance?
0: My dad is a legally blind veteran. Our veterans don't deserve the things that Mary Peltola has done to them.
1: Mary Peltola voted against VA medical funding.
0: Our veterans rely on VA benefits, and she's voting against all the things that they need.
1: Mary Peltola voted against increasing pay for service members.
0: Why didn't Mary vote for our troops to get a pay increase?
2: Spent 3 years in the Army, became an officer. I went all the way from private to full bird colonel. Mary says she stands with our veterans, but that's not how she voted. I think her record speaks for itself. I cannot support Mary under any circumstances.
1: SLF PAC is responsible for the content of this advertising, paid for by SLF PAC, not authorized by any candidate or candidates committee. www.slfpac.org.
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1: 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Tonight, mostly cloudy with scattered showers. Lows in the mid-40s with southwest winds to 20 miles per hour, becoming west to 10 miles per hour after midnight. Tomorrow, mostly cloudy on Tuesday with scattered showers. Highs in the mid-50s with west winds to 10 miles per hour, increasing to around 15 miles per hour in the afternoon. Then tomorrow night, mostly cloudy with scattered showers in the evening, then isolated showers after midnight. Lows in the lower 40s with west winds to 15 miles per hour. I'm Jonathan, and that's your evening weather forecast. 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

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Christian Hit Radio, this is Icy 100.3 FM. That was for King Country and their song World on Fire. Before that was Katie Nicole and her song My God Can. Well, here's a note from the Icy 100.3 FM calendar. The Nome Food Bank is open Tuesday and Thursday afternoons from 4 to 6 p.m. across from Anvil City Square by the Community Garden. 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

0: 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This is Icy 100.3 FM. That was Christy Starling and her song Water. Before that was Forrest Frank and Your Way's Better. Well, today is August 24th, which means it's William Wilberforce Day, celebrating the life and enduring legacy of the British politician and abolitionist William Wilberforce. This day encourages reflection on his tireless fight against the slave trade and inspire continued efforts for human rights globally. So learn about his impact and find ways to support modern anti-slavery initiatives. On today, William Wilberforce Day.
1: Do you think you might be allergic to a particular food? This is Dr. Elmar Sakala for Lifelines. Statistics show that one out of every three people thinks he or she has a food allergy. However, experts explain that many, quote, food allergies may really be food intolerances. A food allergy is when the body's immune system responds abnormally to a substance in the food, causing itching in the mouth, vomiting, diarrhea, or stomach pain within minutes or up to 2 hours.

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1: Here's your evening weather outlook from IC 100.3 FM. Tonight, mostly cloudy with scattered showers. Lows in the mid-40s with southwest winds to 20 miles per hour, becoming west to 10 miles per hour after midnight. Tomorrow, mostly cloudy on Tuesday with scattered showers. Highs in the mid-50s with west winds to 10 miles per hour, increasing to around 15 miles per hour in the afternoon. Then tomorrow night, mostly cloudy with scattered showers in the evening, then isolated showers after midnight. Lows in the lower 40s with west winds to 15 miles per hour. I'm Jonathan, and that's your evening weather forecast. 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
1: Is your home on a strong foundation? The successful home must be founded on the divinely ordered marriage. A marriage is not a one-year option. It's a contract for life. It's ordered by God.
0: The question now is, how do we set a strong foundation?
1: The answer is spiritual. It's Christ. It's God. It's putting God first in the home and in the family. And in order to have God first in the home, he has to be first in your life. I've never known a marriage that didn't have problems. But Jesus listens and always hears and answers your prayers. How wonderful to go to him in prayer. How wonderful to take your wife by the hand and kneel down beside the bed and pray before you go to bed.
0: 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We're the Billy Graham Evangelistic Association.
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1: 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Tonight, mostly cloudy with scattered showers. Lows in the mid-40s with southwest winds to 20 miles per hour, becoming west to 10 miles per hour after midnight. Tomorrow, mostly cloudy on Tuesday with scattered showers. Highs in the mid-50s with west winds to 10 miles per hour, increasing to around 15 miles per hour in the afternoon. Then tomorrow night, mostly cloudy with scattered showers in the evening, then isolated showers after midnight. Lows in the lower 40s with west winds to 15 miles per hour. I'm Jonathan, and that's your evening weather forecast. 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

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That was Phil Wickham and his song Homesick for Heaven. 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

0: 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This is Icy 100.3 FM. That was Cademan's Call and their song Somewhere North. Before that was Highland and Younger Years. Well, a survey of 1,204 U.S. adults found that 68% begin to actively yearning for fall before September arrives, with enthusiasm rising sharply during the final 2 weeks in August, which we're currently in. Among respondents, 74% said cooler temperatures were the biggest reason for seasonal anticipation, followed by fall foods and drinks at 61% and autumn clothing at 53%. The phenomenon is known as autumn anticipation creep, the psychological tendency to mentally advance to the next season when the current one feels a bit repetitive and uncomfortable. We're going to take a break for the weather, but when we come back, we're going to have more music from Thousand Foot Crutch, Wayburn Dean, Andrew Rip, and a whole lot more. So stick around to Icy 100.3 FM.
1: 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Sunday schools are banned in China. Church leaders who teach the Bible to children are arrested. Government officials have deemed teaching children the Bible a violation of national security. When church leaders are arrested, there's little chance of a fair trial. Investigations are postponed again and again. Their suffering is prolonged. As they wait, prisoners are refused visits from family members. Christian lawyers who attempt to assist are often dismissed from the case. In some cases, their law licenses are revoked. Pray for the church leaders who have been jailed for teaching children about Jesus. Also, pray Sunday schools would continue to grow in China.
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0: Here's your evening weather outlook from Icy 100.3 FM. Tonight, mostly cloudy with scattered showers. Lows in the mid-40s with southwest winds to 20 miles per hour, becoming west to 10 miles per hour after midnight. Tomorrow, mostly cloudy on Tuesday with scattered showers. Highs in the mid-50s with west winds to 10 miles per hour, increasing to around 15 miles per hour in the afternoon. Then tomorrow night, mostly cloudy with scattered showers in the evening, then isolated showers after midnight. Lows in the lower 40s with west winds to 15 miles per hour. I'm Jonathan, and that's your evening weather forecast. 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
1: Here's your evening weather outlook from IC 100.3 FM. Tonight, mostly cloudy with scattered showers. Lows in the mid-40s with southwest winds to 20 miles per hour, becoming west to 10 miles per hour after midnight. Tomorrow, mostly cloudy on Tuesday with scattered showers. Highs in the mid-50s with west winds to 10 miles per hour, increasing to around 15 miles per hour in the afternoon. Then tomorrow night, mostly cloudy with scattered showers in the evening, then isolated showers after midnight. Lows in the lower 40s with west winds to 15 miles per hour. I'm Jonathan, and that's your evening weather forecast. 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
1: 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That was Jeremy Camp and his song, No Survivors. Before that was Ann Wilson and her song, Strong. Well, here's another note from the Icy 100.3 FM calendar. 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

0: 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That was Todd Agnew and his song In the Middle of Me. Before that was Forrest Frank and his song Nothing Else. Well, it's that time for another edition of On This Date in History. Yes, it was on this date, August 24th, in the year 1456, that the printing of the Gutenberg Bible is completed.
1: 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Richard Wurmbrand was a voice of truth in countries where communism was strong and Christians were imprisoned and tortured for their faith. He related the story of a Christian in China who faced death. With the blade of a sword against his chest, he was asked, "Are you a Christian?" The man boldly responded, "Yes," but an officer ordered, "Free him. He's an idiot." Afterwards, someone asked how he could confess Christ so boldly. The man replied that he had read of Peter's denial and did not wish to weep bitterly. Please pray believers there, especially those in prison, continue to be bold witnesses for Christ.
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0: 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Tonight, mostly cloudy with scattered showers. Lows in the mid-40s with southwest winds to 20 miles per hour, becoming west to 10 miles per hour after midnight. Tomorrow, mostly cloudy on Tuesday with scattered showers. Highs in the mid-50s with west winds to 10 miles per hour, increasing to around 15 miles per hour in the afternoon. Then tomorrow night, mostly cloudy with scattered showers in the evening, then isolated showers after midnight. Lows in the lower 40s with west winds to 15 miles per hour. I'm Jonathan, and that's your evening weather forecast. 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

0: 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Keith Green, Randy Stonehill, Michael Card, Sandy Patty, Whiteheart, Petra, Amy Grant, and more. 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
1: 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Tonight, mostly cloudy with scattered showers. Lows in the mid-40s with southwest winds to 20 miles per hour, becoming west to 10 miles per hour after midnight. Tomorrow, mostly cloudy on Tuesday with scattered showers. Highs in the mid-50s with west winds to 10 miles per hour, increasing to around 15 miles per hour in the afternoon. Then tomorrow night, mostly cloudy with scattered showers in the evening, then isolated showers after midnight. Lows in the lower 40s with west winds to 15 miles per hour. I'm Jonathan, and that's your evening weather forecast. 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

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That was Joseph O'Brien and his song Trust Fall. Before that was Mac Powell and his song The 99. Well, here's another note from the IC 100.3 FM calendar. Good News Club is an after-school Bible club that meets every Friday in the elementary school music room from right after school until 4 p.m. Children must have a signed parental permission slip to attend, so for more information, call or text Carly at 907-304-1248. 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

0: 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That was Meredith Andrews and her song, Can Anyone Hear Me? Before that was Citizen Way and their song, Pull Me Up. Well, today is August 24th, which means it's Pluto Demoted Day, commemorating the 2006 decision by the International Astronomical Union to reclassify Pluto as a dwarf planet. This day invites us to delve into planetary science and appreciate the vastness of our solar system. So join the conversation, learn about celestial bodies, and gaze at the night sky. In commemoration of today, Pluto Demoted Day.
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0: Here's your evening weather outlook from IC 100.3 FM. Tonight, mostly cloudy with scattered showers. Lows in the mid-40s with southwest winds to 20 miles per hour, becoming west to 10 miles per hour after midnight. Tomorrow, mostly cloudy on Tuesday with scattered showers. Highs in the mid-50s with west winds to 10 miles per hour, increasing to around 15 miles per hour in the afternoon. Then tomorrow night, mostly cloudy with scattered showers in the evening, then isolated showers after midnight. Lows in the lower 40s with west winds to 15 miles per hour. I'm Jonathan, and that's your evening weather forecast. 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
1: Here's your evening weather outlook from IC 100.3 FM. Tonight, mostly cloudy with scattered showers. Lows in the mid-40s with southwest winds to 20 miles per hour, becoming west to 10 miles per hour after midnight. Tomorrow, mostly cloudy on Tuesday with scattered showers. Highs in the mid-50s with west winds to 10 miles per hour, increasing to around 15 miles per hour in the afternoon. Then tomorrow night, mostly cloudy with scattered showers in the evening, then isolated showers after midnight. Lows in the lower 40s with west winds to 15 miles per hour. I'm Jonathan, and that's your evening weather forecast. 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

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That was Lynn D and her song Move. Before that was Daniel's Window and their song Follow and Believe. Well, here's a note from the Icy 100.3 FM calendar. The Gagoa-Kosga Public Library hosts Story Hour for children ages 3 to 5 every Tuesday morning at 10:30 at the library. They read lots of stories, and each child can make a craft to take home. Adult supervision is required, so for more information, call the library at 907-443-6628. Now here's Sarah Groves and her song, He's Always Faithful, on Icy 100.3 FM.

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0: 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That was We Are Messengers and their song Slow Down. Before that was Ann Wilson and her song God's Story. Well, a Japanese woman really wanted a cut of her neighbor's good fortune when she decided to chisel a hole through the wall of her apartment with a pair of scissors. According to the police, the woman admitted that she painstakingly chipped away at the 4-inch plaster wall in her closet for 2 weeks. The resulting hole was just big enough to creep through, which the woman covered with cardboard so her neighbor wouldn't notice. She then squeezed through the 12-inch by 16-inch hole twice, stealing objects that would fit through the hole.
1: I was using then basically it would be like an all-day event. It's just miserable. And now that I'm in Teen Challenge, I feel whole, and I feel like that void in my heart is filled to Jesus, and I have a future, and I actually look forward to it.
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0: 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Tonight, mostly cloudy with scattered showers. Lows in the mid-40s with southwest winds to 20 miles per hour, becoming west to 10 miles per hour after midnight. Tomorrow, mostly cloudy on Tuesday with scattered showers. Highs in the mid-50s with west winds to 10 miles per hour, increasing to around 15 miles per hour in the afternoon. Then tomorrow night, mostly cloudy with scattered showers in the evening, then isolated showers after midnight. Lows in the lower 40s with west winds to 15 miles per hour. I'm Jonathan, and that's your evening weather forecast. 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
1: 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Today, mostly cloudy with scattered showers. Highs in the mid-50s with west winds to 10 miles per hour, increasing to around 15 miles per hour in the afternoon. Tonight, mostly cloudy with scattered showers in the evening, then isolated showers after midnight. Lows in the lower 40s with west winds to 15 miles per hour. Tomorrow, partly sunny Wednesday morning, then becoming mostly sunny. Highs in the lower 50s with northwest winds to 15 miles per hour. I'm Jonathan, and that's the overnight weather forecast. 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
1: How many times have you simply needed someone to listen? We live in a world where many within our journey of faith carry heavy burdens and feel as though no one wants to hear them for fear of being judged or ridiculed. But praise God, they have you in their lives, a fellow believer who will carry each other's burdens and in this way fulfill the law of Christ. Be that listening ear for someone today. 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As you serve the Lord, look for opportunities to be slow to speak, but quick to listen. As the author, Krista Tippett, once said, listening is about being present, not just being quiet.
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2: Here's your overnight weather outlook from IC 100.3 FM. Today, mostly cloudy with scattered showers, highs in the mid-50s with west winds to 10 miles per hour, increasing to around 15 miles per hour in the afternoon. Tonight, mostly cloudy with scattered showers in the evening, then isolated showers after midnight. Lows in the lower 40s with west winds to 15 miles per hour. Tomorrow, partly sunny Wednesday morning, then becoming mostly sunny, highs in the lower 50s with northwest winds to 15 miles per hour. I'm Jonathan, and that's the overnight weather forecast. 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
1: Here's your overnight weather outlook from IC 100.3 FM. Today, mostly cloudy with scattered showers. Highs in the mid-50s with west winds to 10 miles per hour, increasing to around 15 miles per hour in the afternoon. Tonight, mostly cloudy with scattered showers in the evening, then isolated showers after midnight. Lows in the lower 40s with west winds to 15 miles per hour. Tomorrow, partly sunny Wednesday morning, then becoming mostly sunny. Highs in the lower 50s with northwest winds to 15 miles per hour. I'm Jonathan, and that's the overnight weather forecast. 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
1: Here's your overnight weather outlook from IC 100.3 FM. Today, mostly cloudy with scattered showers, highs in the mid-50s with west winds to 10 miles per hour, increasing to around 15 miles per hour in the afternoon. Tonight, mostly cloudy with scattered showers in the evening, then isolated showers after midnight. Lows in the lower 40s with west winds to 15 miles per hour. Tomorrow, partly sunny Wednesday morning, then becoming mostly sunny, highs in the lower 50s with northwest winds to 15 miles per hour. I'm Jonathan, and that's the overnight weather forecast. 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
1: Here's your overnight weather outlook from IC 100.3 FM. Today, mostly cloudy with scattered showers. Highs in the mid-50s with west winds to 10 miles per hour, increasing to around 15 miles per hour in the afternoon. Tonight, mostly cloudy with scattered showers in the evening, then isolated showers after midnight. Lows in the lower 40s with west winds to 15 miles per hour. Tomorrow, partly sunny Wednesday morning, then becoming mostly sunny. Highs in the lower 50s with northwest winds to 15 miles per hour. I'm Jonathan, and that's the overnight weather forecast. 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
2: Here's your overnight weather outlook from IC 100.3 FM. Today, mostly cloudy with scattered showers. Highs in the mid-50s with west winds to 10 miles per hour, increasing to around 15 miles per hour in the afternoon. Tonight, mostly cloudy with scattered showers in the evening, then isolated showers after midnight. Lows in the lower 40s with west winds to 15 miles per hour. Tomorrow, partly sunny Wednesday morning, then becoming mostly sunny. Highs in the lower 50s with northwest winds to 15 miles per hour. I'm Jonathan, and that's the overnight weather forecast. 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
1: Here's your overnight weather outlook from IC 100.3 FM. Today, mostly cloudy with scattered showers. Highs in the mid-50s with west winds to 10 miles per hour, increasing to around 15 miles per hour in the afternoon. Tonight, mostly cloudy with scattered showers in the evening, then isolated showers after midnight. Lows in the lower 40s with west winds to 15 miles per hour. Tomorrow, partly sunny Wednesday morning, then becoming mostly sunny. Highs in the lower 50s with northwest winds to 15 miles per hour. I'm Jonathan, and that's the overnight weather forecast. 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
1: Magazine. 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
1: How do you handle loneliness? 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Some may try to fill their time with distractions like social media, Netflix, medication. But what are you left with when there's nothing to watch or when the bottle's empty? Jesus knew loneliness as well. Leading up to the cross, we see him in the Garden of Gethsemane, overwhelmed with emotion and praying to his Father, asking for another way. But in the end, he says, "Not my will, but yours be done." I think something we should learn from Jesus is that even in our darkest times, at the loneliest moments, God still has a plan and a will for our life. You are never alone. The creator of the universe resides in your heart, and he's more than happy to call it home.
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2: Here's your overnight weather outlook from IC 100.3 FM. Today, mostly cloudy with scattered showers, highs in the mid-50s with west winds to 10 miles per hour, increasing to around 15 miles per hour in the afternoon. Tonight, mostly cloudy with scattered showers in the evening, then isolated showers after midnight. Lows in the lower 40s with west winds to 15 miles per hour. Tomorrow, partly sunny Wednesday morning, then becoming mostly sunny, highs in the lower 50s with northwest winds to 15 miles per hour. I'm Jonathan, and that's the overnight weather forecast. 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

AA made all the difference in my life. I noticed that most of the goals I had as a kid were slipping by. I didn't feel like the person I hoped to be. After all those years of drinking, I really didn't know myself. When I was out there drinking, I was always looking for the next great party to make me feel all right. With AA, I found a better way of life. And I feel good in my everyday life, even without a drink in my hand. Alcoholics Anonymous. It works. 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
1: Here's your overnight weather outlook from IC 100.3 FM. Today, mostly cloudy with scattered showers, highs in the mid-50s with west winds to 10 miles per hour, increasing to around 15 miles per hour in the afternoon. Tonight, mostly cloudy with scattered showers in the evening, then isolated showers after midnight. Lows in the lower 40s with west winds to 15 miles per hour. Tomorrow, partly sunny Wednesday morning, then becoming mostly sunny, highs in the lower 50s with northwest winds to 15 miles per hour. I'm Jonathan, and that's the overnight weather forecast. 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

0: 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Keith Green, Randy Stonehill, Michael Card, Sandy Patty, Whiteheart, Petra, Amy Grant, and more. 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
2: Here's your overnight weather outlook from IC 100.3 FM. Today, mostly cloudy with scattered showers, highs in the mid-50s with west winds to 10 miles per hour, increasing to around 15 miles per hour in the afternoon. Tonight, mostly cloudy with scattered showers in the evening, then isolated showers after midnight. Lows in the lower 40s with west winds to 15 miles per hour. Tomorrow, partly sunny Wednesday morning, then becoming mostly sunny, highs in the lower 50s with northwest winds to 15 miles per hour. I'm Jonathan, and that's the overnight weather forecast. 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
1: Here's your overnight weather outlook from IC 100.3 FM. Today, mostly cloudy with scattered showers. Highs in the mid-50s with west winds to 10 miles per hour, increasing to around 15 miles per hour in the afternoon. Tonight, mostly cloudy with scattered showers in the evening, then isolated showers after midnight. Lows in the lower 40s with west winds to 15 miles per hour. Tomorrow, partly sunny Wednesday morning, then becoming mostly sunny. Highs in the lower 50s with northwest winds to 15 miles per hour. I'm Jonathan, and that's the overnight weather forecast. 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
3: Here's your overnight weather outlook from IC 100.3 FM. Today, mostly cloudy with scattered showers. Highs in the mid-50s with west winds to 10 miles per hour, increasing to around 15 miles per hour in the afternoon. Tonight, mostly cloudy with scattered showers in the evening, then isolated showers after midnight. Lows in the lower 40s with west winds to 15 miles per hour. Tomorrow, partly sunny Wednesday morning, then becoming mostly sunny. Highs in the lower 50s with northwest winds to 15 miles per hour. I'm Jonathan, and that's the overnight weather forecast. 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

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It's time for you to suit up and make the calls where they actually count. 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
1: Here's your overnight weather outlook from IC 100.3 FM. Today, mostly cloudy with scattered showers. Highs in the mid-50s with west winds to 10 miles per hour, increasing to around 15 miles per hour in the afternoon. Tonight, mostly cloudy with scattered showers in the evening, then isolated showers after midnight. Lows in the lower 40s with west winds to 15 miles per hour. Tomorrow, partly sunny Wednesday morning, then becoming mostly sunny. Highs in the lower 50s with northwest winds to 15 miles per hour. I'm Jonathan, and that's the overnight weather forecast. 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

0: In Alaska, we do things our own way, overcome challenges others can't even fathom, and we're fiercely loyal. And for Mary Peltola, there's no party and no politics that gets in the way of what Alaska needs. Ranked one of the most independent members of Congress, Mary took on Joe Biden to secure the border and fight back against the flow of illegal immigration. She took him on again to protect our gun rights, earning Mary an A rating from the NRA. And when Joe Biden's Interior Secretary started shutting Alaska development down, Mary helped push through the largest oil project in our state in decades. In the Senate, she'll crack down on the corruption that's raising our costs and be the independent fighter we need. With Mary Peltola, it's always Alaska first.
1: I'm Mary Peltola. I'm running for U.S. Senate, and I approve this message.
0: Paid for by Alaskans for Mary.
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4: Here's your overnight weather outlook from IC 100.3 FM. Today, mostly cloudy with scattered showers. Highs in the mid-50s with west winds to 10 miles per hour, increasing to around 15 miles per hour in the afternoon. Tonight, mostly cloudy with scattered showers in the evening, then isolated showers after midnight. Lows in the lower 40s with west winds to 15 miles per hour. Tomorrow, partly sunny Wednesday morning, then becoming mostly sunny. Highs in the lower 50s with northwest winds to 15 miles per hour. I'm Jonathan, and that's the overnight weather forecast. 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

0: I am a veteran, and I know that Mary Peltola does not care about us.
1: Mary Peltola says she supports veterans on the campaign trail, but why didn't she support them when she had the chance?
0: My dad is a legally blind veteran. Our veterans don't deserve the things that Mary Peltola has done to them.
1: Mary Peltola voted against VA medical funding.
0: Our veterans rely on VA benefits, and she's voting against all the things that they need.
1: Mary Peltola voted against increasing pay for service members.
0: Why didn't Mary vote for our troops to get a pay increase?
2: Spent 3 years in the Army, became an officer, and went all the way from private to full brig colonel. Mary says she stands with our veterans, but that's not how she voted. I think her record speaks for itself. I cannot support Mary under any circumstances.
1: SLF PAC is responsible for the content of this advertising, paid for by SLF PAC, not authorized by any candidate or candidates committee. www.slfpac.org.
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1: Very good morning out to you, Nome. My name is Cody. This is The Coffee Crew. I'm here to get your day started well. So keep it tuned right here on IC 100.3 FM.

A very good morning out to you. Got a few things going on around town I want to let you know about to get our day started. The Barry Glanbridge National Preserve Visitor Center is open. The new space and exhibits were developed in partnership with Sitnasauk Native Corporation and tribal members from the native villages of Shishmaref, Wales, and Deering. They're open Monday through Friday from 10 to 5 p.m. in the Sitnasauk building on Front Street. The Heritage Center will be hosting Tundra Tots for ages 3 to 5 from 10:30 to 11:30 in the morning on a Wednesday. 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And registration is open for the fall co-ed City League volleyball season. Team registration closes September 4th, and player fees are due by September 18th. 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Up next, Jamie McDonald, Left It in the River.

Well, it's time this morning to celebrate our birthdays. So, sending a very happy birthday to our locals, Hadley Babcock, Kylie Knowlton, or Kaylee Knowlton, Clifford Kugelman, Maisie Rabajiski, Jacob Mark White, Eleanor Marie Rita, Yusuf Rita, Abigail Lois Wallach. Happy birthday to all of you. Some tricky names today, so apologies for any mispronunciations in there. And just a couple of celebrity birthdays. Actor Billy Ray Cyrus, actor-singer Billy Ray Cyrus turns 65, and Tim Burton turns 68 this morning as well. Director known for many things over the years. Corpse Bride, what was the other thing? The Batman, one of the Batman movies, but many, many other things. Happy birthday to everyone celebrating. We hope it's a great day for you. Up next, Caleb and John, this is Finished.

0: From the Christian News Radio Network, I'm Jim Miller. Some of President Trump's executive order targeting mail-in voting will move ahead following yesterday's Supreme Court decision. The order lifts the block from a lower court on many provisions, but the key provision giving the Postal Service oversight of mail-in voting remains on hold due while the lower court battle plays out. This is all playing out just ahead of the 2026 midterm elections. Changes coming to your students' school lunch. The Trump administration rolling out a new plan called Harvest to Hallways. It's an effort to get more locally grown, nutrient-dense food on lunch trays and give schools money to upgrade kitchens to make healthier meals. Public health doctor Tyler Evans says the goal may be easier to announce than implement.
1: They're cutting all of the sort of opportunities to focus on healthcare and public health, and education. So from an implementation standpoint, it's not really practical.
0: The Trump administration encouraging school districts to make changes now. More news just ahead. Right now, here's a word from our sponsor.
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0: Progress being made in the 15,000-acre Hawk Fire burning near Reno, Nevada. Monday, the Truckee Meadows Fire Protection District announcing over 25% containment and reduction in evacuations. There's now about 23,000 residents under a go-now evacuation order and 40,000 recommended to get set. Nearly 2 weeks after severe storms rolled through northwest Indiana, thousands of Hoosiers still remain without power. The outages affect residents in the cities of Gary, Portage, and Munster. News Nation's Blake Berman.
4: The governor, Mike Braun, now wants answers. The governor ordering an investigation into the state's power company, asking for answers on the company's preparation for and the response to the recent severe weather. The company says it's working around the clock, adding, quote, no outage is being overlooked.
0: The city of Gary should have its power restored today. U.S. and Canada in the middle of a full-blown trade war. President Trump says tariffs on imports of cars, trucks, and auto parts from Canada will increase to 50% starting January 1st. After talks between the two countries broke down, Canada announced retaliatory tariffs on some U.S. goods will start September the 8th. Again, that 50% tariff starts January 1st. From Christian News Radio Network, I'm Joe Miller. To hear this and other reports on demand, visit ChristianNewsRadio.org.
5: With Alaska News, I'm Nathaniel Hobbs. Alaskans face chronic health problems that are not yet easing and, in some cases, getting worse, according to a new status report released by the Alaska Department of Health. At the same time, there are signs of improvement in health, healthcare, and the socioeconomic conditions that support well-being, particularly among youth, according to the report. The 2026 update is part of the long-term Healthy Alaskans program, a collaboration between the State Department of Health and the Alaska Native Tribal Health Consortium. The program sets 10-year goals and uses a holistic approach that considers factors like food security, housing security, public safety, education, and other indicators. The new report comes at about the midpoint of the period covered by the Healthy Alaskans 2030 State Health Improvement Plan. While there is much to be concerned about in the report, there is some good news, according to the Alaska Beacon. Among those positive signs is a significant increase over time in prenatal care. In 2008, only 39% of women who gave birth in Alaska had received adequate prenatal care starting in the first trimester. By 2024, that measure had risen to 67%. High school graduation rates are up as well. In the 2010 and 11 school year, 68% of Alaska students graduated high school within 4 years. By the 2023-24 school year, that had risen to 78%. Graduation rates for Alaska Native students lagged the state average, but they also improved during the period from 51% to 65%, the report said. And Alaska's North Slope tundra may look desolate, but crouch down and you'll see lush jungle. is just so small, it's almost all below your knee. Researchers are studying these Arctic regions, which is warming four times faster than the rest of the Earth. For thousands of years, the tundra took heat-trapping gases out of the air, but now it adds to the planet's warming problem. Willows are taking over, changing the landscape. Researchers are examining how plants that siphon nutrition from their neighbors actually also help them. The hope is to better understand the Arctic's fast-changing future and that of planet Earth simply by looking at what's underfoot. And that's Alaska News.
6: With Sports Shorts, I'm Cody. In some baseball news this morning, Corey Seager had three hits and three RBIs, and Jake Berger and Wyatt Langford homered to lead Texas to a 11-2 victory over Chicago. Ezekiel Duran drove in two runs, and Texas out-hit the AL Central leaders 14-5 to move a half game ahead of idle Houston and take sole possession of first place in the AL West for the first time since July 30th. In other action, Cal Raleigh busted out of a season-long slump with the first three-homer game of his career, leading the Mariners to a 9-2 victory over the Phillies. And C.J. Abrams had the go-ahead RBI in a five-run fifth inning. Cade Cavalli won his fourth consecutive start, and Washington defeated Colorado 13-3 for its season-worst seventh consecutive loss. And that's Sports Shorts. And here's your Coffee Crew weather forecast for today. Mostly cloudy with scattered showers, highs in the mid-50s, west winds to 20. Tonight, mostly cloudy with scattered showers, lows in the lower 40s, west winds to 20. And tomorrow, partly sunny in the morning, becoming mostly sunny, isolated showers, highs in the lower 50s, northwest winds to 15. Currently, it's about 43 degrees outside under overcast skies with a northwest wind coming in at 5 miles an hour. The sun rose at 7:22, will set tonight at 10:42, giving us 15 hours, 20 minutes of daylight. Up next, Emerson Day, Get Behind Me.

The first story this morning. We have bear season. We're familiar with Cat May's annual bear season, but it is not Bear Week. In fact, it is Marmot Week. Fat Marmot Week is coming soon. Last winter was tough for the groundhog-like rodents living in the Colorado mountains. Researchers say there wasn't enough snow to keep the marmots' burrows warm while they hibernated, causing many of the animals to freeze. The marmots that survived are doing well. They've fattened up, gaining the critical weight they need to make it through next winter. And to drum up interest in their work, marmot researchers are launching an online contest for the public to vote for their favorite critter, Fat Marmot Week. I think it began yesterday. I'll have to do some research and see how that's going. But, yeah, there's a new Fat Animal Week, and it's marmots. Up next, Skillets, You Are My Hope.

0: Mary Peltola was a do-nothing congresswoman. She missed 20% of her votes and failed to pass a single bill into law. When her lower 48 Liberal Party bosses demanded that she oppose her own bill on expanding Alaska oil production, Mary Peltola cut and ran on our energy workers. She sold Alaska out. Here's Congressman Pete Stauber from Minnesota with the real story on Mary Peltola.
1: I served with Mary Peltola. She didn't show up for work and didn't get one bill signed into law. Worse, Peltola sponsored a bill to increase Alaska oil production, but her Liberal Party bosses objected, so she voted against her own bill and told other liberals to do the same. I've never seen a member of Congress sell out their state like this. I had to carry the bill across the finish line. Mary Peltola sided with DC liberals instead of Alaska.
2: I'm Dan Sullivan, candidate for U.S. Senate, and I approve this message. 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
0: Go to putalaskafirst.org, paid for by Put Alaska First.

0: With Alaska News, I'm Nathaniel Hobbs. Alaskans face chronic health problems that are not yet easing and, in some cases, getting worse, according to a new status report released by the Alaska Department of Health. At the same time, there are signs of improvement in health, healthcare, and the socioeconomic conditions that support well-being, particularly among youth, according to the report. The 2026 update is part of the Long-Term Healthy Alaskans program, a collaboration between the State Department of Health and the Alaska Native Tribal Health Consortium. The program sets 10-year goals and uses a holistic approach that considers factors like food security, housing security, public safety, education, and other indicators. The new report comes at about the midpoint of the period covered by the Healthy Alaskans 2030 State Health Improvement Plan. While there is much to be concerned about in the report, there is some good news, according to the Alaska Beacon. Among those positive signs is a significant increase over time in prenatal care. In 2008, only 39% of women who gave birth in Alaska had received adequate prenatal care starting in the first trimester. By 2024, that measure had risen to 67%. High school graduation rates are up as well. In the 2010 and 11 school year, 68% of Alaska students graduated high school within 4 years. By the 2023-24 school year, that had risen to 78%. Graduation rates for Alaska Native students lagged the state average, but they also improved during the period from 51% to 65%, the report said. And Alaska's North Slope tundra may look desolate, but crouch down and you'll see lush jungle. It's just so small, it's almost all below your knee. Researchers are studying these Arctic regions, which is warming 4 times faster than the rest of the Earth. For thousands of years, the tundra took heat-trapping gases out of the air, but now it adds to the planet's warming problem. Willows are taking over, changing the landscape. Researchers are examining how plants that siphon nutrition from their neighbors actually also help them. The hope is to better understand the Arctic's fast-changing future and that of planet Earth simply by looking at what's underfoot. And that's Alaska News.
1: With the Wall Street Business Report, I'm Bill Alexander. Ontario Premier Doug Ford said that Ronald Reagan would, quote, be throwing up over President Donald Trump's trade policies. And Ford threatened to cut off electricity and critical minerals to the United States as Trump escalated the trade fight. Trump said Monday that the new 50% tariffs on Canadian automobiles, auto parts, and steel would begin next year. The U.S. is widening sanctions on Iran, unveiling an expansion of sanctions that it said would cut off Iran's economic lifeline, putting the world on notice to cease doing business with the Islamic Republic. Wall Street will get key updates this week on closely watched measures for consumer confidence and inflation. The latest consumer confidence report from the business group, the Conference Board, will be released today. Wall Street expects the report to show that confidence in the U.S. economy fell again in August. The United States reopened a border crossing in Arizona to cattle from Mexico as part of a broader effort by the Trump administration to reduce record-high beef prices. For the Wall Street Business Report, I'm Bill Alexander in Washington.
2: With Sports Shorts, I'm Cody. And some baseball news this morning. Corey Seager had 3 hits and 3 RBIs, and Jake Berger and Wyatt Langford homered to lead Texas to a 11-2 victory over Chicago. Ezekiel Duran drove in 2 runs, and Texas out-hit the AL Central leaders 14-5 to move a half game ahead of idle Houston and take sole possession of first place in the AL West for the first time since July 30th. In other action, Cal Raleigh busted out of a season-long slump with the first 3-homer game of his career, leading the Mariners to a 9-2 victory over the Phillies. And C.J. Abrams had the go-ahead RBI in a 5-run fifth inning. Cade Cavalli won his 4th consecutive start, and Washington defeated Colorado 13-3 for its season-worst 7th consecutive loss. And that's Sports Shorts. And here's your Coffee Crew weather forecast for today. Mostly cloudy with scattered showers, highs in the mid-50s, west winds to 20. Tonight, mostly cloudy with scattered showers, lows in the lower 40s, west winds to 20. And tomorrow, partly sunny in the morning, becoming mostly sunny, isolated showers, highs in the lower 50s, northwest winds to 15. Currently, it's about 43 degrees outside under overcast skies, a northwest wind coming in at 5 miles an hour. The sun rose at 7:22, will set tonight at 10:42, giving us 15 hours, 20 minutes of daylight. Up next, Stephen Curtis Chapman, Much of You.

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1: A very good morning out to you, Nome. My name is Cody. This is The Coffee Crew. I'm here to get your day started well.

A very good morning out to you. 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They read lots of stories, and each child can make a craft to take home. 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And Bering Leverage Heritage Center is hosting Tundra Tots for children ages 3 to 5 on a Wednesday from 10:30 to 11:30 in the morning. Discover the world of woolly mammoths by exploring hands-on mammoth props, imitating mammoth behaviors, and making mammoth crafts. Parent or guardian supervision is required, and a healthy snack will be provided. Up next, Josh Baldwin, Made for More.

Well, it is time this morning to celebrate our birthdays. So sending out a very happy birthday to our locals this morning. Happy birthday to Hadley Babcock, Kaylee Knowlton, Clifford Kugelman, Maisie Rabajewski, Jacob Mark White, Eleanor Marie Rita, Yusuf Rita, and Abigail Lois Wallach. Happy birthday to each of you. And just a couple of celebrity birthdays as well. Singer, actor Billy Ray Cyrus turns 65, and director Tim Burton turns 68 as well. So happy birthday to everyone celebrating. We hope it's a great day for you. News and weather in just a few minutes, but right now, unspoken good news.

0: From the Christian News Radio Network, I'm Jim Miller. Some of President Trump's executive order targeting mail-in voting will move ahead following yesterday's Supreme Court decision. The order lifts the block from a lower court on many provisions, but the key provision giving the Postal Service oversight of mail-in voting remains on hold due while the lower court battle plays out. This is all playing out just ahead of the 2026 midterm elections. Changes coming to your students' school lunch. The Trump administration rolling out a new plan called Harvest to Hallways. It's an effort to get more locally grown, nutrient-dense food on lunch trays and give schools money to upgrade kitchens to make healthier meals. Public health doctor Tyler Evans says the goal may be easier to announce than implement.
1: They're cutting all of the sort of opportunities to focus on healthcare and public health, and so from and education. So from an implementation standpoint, it's not really practical.
0: The Trump administration encouraging school districts to make changes now. More news just ahead. Right now, here's a word from our sponsor.
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0: Progress being made in the 15,000-acre Hawk Fire burning near Reno, Nevada. Monday, the Truckee Meadows Fire Protection District announcing over 25% containment and reduction in evacuations. There's now about 23,000 residents under a go-now evacuation order and 40,000 recommended to get set. Nearly 2 weeks after severe storms rolled through northwest Indiana, thousands of Hoosiers still remain without power. The outages affect residents of the cities of Gary, Portage, and Munster. News Nation's Blake Berman.
4: The governor, Mike Braun, now wants answers. The governor ordering an investigation into the state's power company, asking for answers on the company's preparation for and the response to the recent severe weather. The company says it's working around the clock, adding, quote, no outage is being overlooked.
0: The city of Gary should have its power restored today. U.S. and Canada in the middle of a full-blown trade war. President Trump says tariffs on imports of cars, trucks, and auto parts from Canada will increase to 50% starting January 1st. After talks between the two countries broke down, Canada announced retaliatory tariffs on some U.S. goods will start September the 8th. Again, that 50% tariff starts January 1st. From Christian News Radio Network, I'm Joe Miller. To hear this and other reports on demand, visit ChristianNewsRadio.org.
5: With Alaska News, I'm Nathaniel Hobbs. Alaskans face chronic health problems that are not yet easing and, in some cases, getting worse, according to a new status report released by the Alaska Department of Health. At the same time, there are signs of improvement in health, healthcare, and the socioeconomic conditions that support well-being, particularly among youth, according to the report. The 2026 update is part of the Long-Term Healthy Alaskans program, a collaboration between the State Department of Health and the Alaska Native Tribal Health Consortium. The program sets 10-year goals and uses a holistic approach that considers factors like food security, housing security, public safety, education, and other indicators. The new report comes at about the midpoint of the period covered by the Healthy Alaskans 2030 State Health Improvement Plan. While there is much to be concerned about in the report, there is some good news, according to the Alaska Beacon. Among those positive signs is a significant increase over time in prenatal care. In 2008, only 39% of women who gave birth in Alaska had received adequate prenatal care starting in the first trimester. By 2024, that measure had risen to 67%. High school graduation rates are up as well. In the 2010 and 11 school year, 68% of Alaska students graduated high school within 4 years. By the 2023-24 school year, that had risen to 78%. Graduation rates for Alaska Native students lagged the state average, but they also improved during the period from 51% to 65%, the report said. And Alaska's North Slope tundra may look desolate, but crouch down and you'll see lush jungle. is just so small, it's almost all below your knee. Researchers are studying these Arctic regions, which is warming four times faster than the rest of the Earth. For thousands of years, the tundra took heat-trapping gases out of the air, but now it adds to the planet's warming problem. Willows are taking over, changing the landscape. Researchers are examining how plants that siphon nutrition from their neighbors actually also help them. The hope is to better understand the Arctic's fast-changing future and that of planet Earth simply by looking at what's underfoot. And that's Alaska News.
6: With Sports Shorts, I'm Cody. In some baseball news this morning, Corey Seager had three hits and three RBIs, and Jake Berger and Wyatt Langford homered to lead Texas to a 11-2 victory over Chicago. Ezekiel Duran drove in two runs, and Texas out-hit the AL Central leaders 14-5 to move a half game ahead of idle Houston and take sole possession of first place in the AL West for the first time since July 30th. Another action, Cal Raleigh busted out of a season-long slump with the first three-homer game of his career, leading the Mariners to a 9-2 victory over the Phillies. And C.J. Abrams had the go-ahead RBI in a five-run fifth inning. Cade Cavalli won his fourth consecutive start, and Washington defeated Colorado 13-3 for its season-worst seventh consecutive loss. And that's Sports Shorts. And here's your Coffee Crew weather forecast for today. Mostly cloudy with scattered showers, highs in the mid-50s, west winds to 20. Tonight, mostly cloudy with scattered showers, lows in the lower 40s, west winds to 20. And tomorrow, partly sunny in the morning, becoming mostly sunny, isolated showers, highs in the lower 50s, northwest winds to 15. Currently, it's about 44 degrees outside under overcast skies with a north wind coming in at 7 miles an hour. The sun rose at 7:22. We'll set tonight at 10:42, giving us 15 hours, 20 minutes of daylight. Up next, Joseph O'Brien, Trust Falls.

Well, our next story this morning, a customer who ordered a pizza at a store in the UK was shocked to discover nuts and bolts in with the rest of the toppings on the pizza. The customer was halfway through.

through eating when she discovered the foreign objects baked into the cheese. Management apologized to the customer, gave her a refund, and tossed the remaining cheese in the pizza prep area. So somehow it got in the cheese in the prep area. And then when whoever made the pizza made it, they did notice that there were nuts and bolts in with the rest of the cheese. So, yeah, my first thought was like the oven was falling apart and it dropped like a I don't know, some loose bolt or something into the pizza. But nope, it was in the cheese. Up next, Big Daddy Weave, I've Just Seen Too Much.

0: With Alaska News, I'm Nathaniel Hobbs. Alaskans face chronic health problems that are not yet easing and, in some cases, getting worse, according to a new status report released by the Alaska Department of Health. At the same time, there are signs of improvement in health, healthcare, and the socioeconomic conditions that support well-being, particularly among youth, according to the report. The 2026 update is part of the long-term Healthy Alaskans program, a collaboration between the State Department of Health and the Alaska Native Tribal Health Consortium. The program sets 10-year goals and uses a holistic approach that considers factors like food security, housing security, public safety, education, and other indicators. The new report comes at about the midpoint of the period covered by the Healthy Alaskans 2030 State Health Improvement Plan. While there is much to be concerned about in the report, there is some good news, according to the Alaska Beacon. Among those positive signs is a significant increase over time in prenatal care. In 2008, only 39% of women who gave birth in Alaska had received adequate prenatal care starting in the first trimester. By 2024, that measure had risen to 67%. High school graduation rates are up as well. In the 2010 and 11 school year, 68% of Alaska students graduated high school within 4 years. By the 2023-24 school year, that had risen to 78%. Graduation rates for Alaska Native students lagged the state average, but they also improved during the period from 51% to 65%, the report said. And Alaska's North Slope tundra may look desolate, but crouch down and you'll see lush jungle. It's just so small, it's almost all below your knee. Researchers are studying these Arctic regions, which is warming 4 times faster than the rest of the Earth. For thousands of years, the tundra took heat-trapping gases out of the air, but now it adds to the planet's warming problem. Willows are taking over, changing the landscape. Researchers are examining how plants that siphon nutrition from their neighbors actually also help them. The hope is to better understand the Arctic's fast-changing future and that of planet Earth simply by looking at what's underfoot. And that's Alaska News.
1: With Sports Shorts, I'm Cody. In some baseball news this morning, Corey Seager had 3 hits and 3 RBIs, and Jake Berger and Wyatt Langford homered to lead Texas to a 11-2 victory over Chicago. Ezekiel Duran drove in 2 runs, and Texas out-hit the AL Central leaders 14-5 to move a half game ahead of idle Houston and take sole possession of first place in the AL West for the first time since July 30th. In other action, Cal Raleigh busted out of a season-long slump with the first 3-homer game of his career, leading the Mariners to a 9-2 victory over the Phillies. And C.J. Abrams had the go-ahead RBI in a 5-run fifth inning. Cade Cavalli won his 4th consecutive start, and Washington defeated Colorado 13-3 for its season-worst 7th consecutive loss. And that's Sports Shorts. And here's your Coffee Crew weather forecast for today. Mostly cloudy with scattered showers, highs in the mid-50s, west winds to 20. Tonight, mostly cloudy with scattered showers, lows in the lower 40s, west winds to 20. And tomorrow, partly sunny in the morning, becoming mostly sunny, isolated showers, highs in the lower 50s, northwest winds to 15. Currently, it's about 44 degrees outside under overcast skies. A north wind coming in at 7 miles an hour. The sun rose at 7:22. We'll set tonight at 10:42, giving us 15 hours, 20 minutes of daylight. Up next, Cutlass, ready for you. Hello.

want to take a minute here, look at a little bit of history, see a few things that happened on this day, starting in maybe the earliest history on this day ever, the year 325, the first Council of Nicaea ended. Leaders of the Christian Church adopted the Nicene Creed, affirming the Holy Trinity and fixing the yearly schedule of the celebration of Easter. 1718, hundreds of French colonists arrived in Louisiana, with some of them settling in present-day New Orleans. And in 1916, the U.S. National Park Service was created. So if you see a park ranger, give them a pat on the back today. They deserve it. Just a few things there that happened on this day in history. Up next, fire flights, brand new day.

Well, that will do it for the Coffee Crew this morning. I'll be live again tomorrow to get your day started well. Taking us over the top of the hour, this is Tasha Layton, Look What You've Done.

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1: Here's the weather forecast from IC 100.3 FM. Today, mostly cloudy with scattered showers, highs in the mid-50s, west winds to 20. Tonight, mostly cloudy with scattered showers, lows in the lower 40s, west winds to 20. And tomorrow, partly sunny in the morning, becoming mostly sunny, isolated showers, highs in the lower 50s, northwest winds to 15. I'm Cody in that two weather forecast. 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

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That was KB with No Chains. 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Parent supervision is required, and a healthy snack will be provided. Up next, Ben Fuller, If I Got Jesus.

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1: This is an announcement from the Alaska Department of Fish and Game in Nome for the Norton Sound District. 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That's the Gullivan, Elam, Norton Bay, Shaktulik, and Unaklete Subdistricts. Norton Sound Subdistricts 2 through 6 will open to commercial salmon fishing for one 24-hour period from 6 p.m. Thursday, August 20th, until 6 p.m. Friday, August 21st. All commercial fishing periods are directed to target coho salmon with gillnet mesh size restricted to 6 inches or smaller. And as previously announced, in the Nome subdistricts, marine waters west of Cape Nome open to subsistence gillnet fishing 7 days per week starting on Sunday, August 16th. However, all fresh waters of the Nome subdistrict will remain closed to subsistence gillnet fishing from 6 p.m. on Mondays until 6 p.m. on Wednesdays each week. Marine waters east of Cape Nome remains open to subsistence fishing 24 hours per day, 7 days per week. Additionally, the use of beach seine gear to subsistence fish in Subdistrict 1, the Nome Subdistrict, closed at midnight, that's 12:01 a.m., on August 15th. For any fisheries questions or for assistance obtaining a subsistence permit, please call Fish and Game in Nome at 907-443-5167. This has been an informational update from the Alaska Department of Fish and Game in Nome. Hey, stay safe out there and good luck.
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3: The next Nome tide will be a high tide at 11:19 a.m., followed by a low tide at 10:49 p.m. The marine forecast for Western Alaska coastal waters out to 15 nautical miles posts at 3:46 a.m. Tuesday, August 25th, outlook to Wednesday. Zone 2803, quick pack to Cape Stevens, small craft advisory in effect till late tonight. Today, west winds 15 knots, seas building to 4 feet. Tonight, west winds 25 knots, seas 5 feet. Wednesday, northwest winds 20 knots, seas 4 feet. Wednesday night, northwest winds 10 knots, seas 2 feet. Zone 2804, Cape Stevens to Moses Point. Small craft advisory in effect till late tonight. Today, west winds 20 knots, seas building to 4 feet, rain showers. Tonight, west winds 25 knots, seas 5 feet. Wednesday, west winds 20 knots, seas 4 feet. Wednesday night, north winds 5 knots, seas 2 feet. Zone 2805, Moses Point to Sludge Island. Small craft advisory in effect from this afternoon through late tonight. Today, west winds 25 knots, seas 4 feet. Tonight, west winds 25 knots, seas 5 feet. Wednesday, north winds 15 knots, seas 4 feet. Wednesday night, east winds 10 knots, seas 2 feet. Zone 2806, Sludge Island to Wales. Small craft advisory in effect from this evening through late tonight. Today, west winds 15 knots, seas 4 feet. Tonight, north winds 25 knots, seas 5 feet. Wednesday, north winds 15 knots, seas 3 feet. Wednesday night, southeast winds 10 knots, seas 2 feet.

0: We're counting them down and playing them back to back right here on Icy 100.3 FM. That was Damien with number 3 on the charts, Hurricane Song. Well, our first story this morning, Step Aside Bear Week. We're all familiar with Katmai National Park here in Alaska and their Bear Week every year, but Colorado has its own now, Fat Marmot Week. Is here. It's this week. Last winter was pretty tough for the groundhog-like rodents living in the Colorado mountains. Researchers say there wasn't enough snow to keep the marmots' burrows warm, and so they had a rough season. But now, in order to, you know, drum up some interest in the work of protecting these marmots, they've started Fat Marmot Week. These remaining marmots have fattened up, gaining the critical weight they need to make it through next winter. And so the researchers are launching an online contest for the public to vote for their favorite critter, Fat Marmot Week. It began yesterday. It's going on today and tomorrow as well. And I think the winner is going to be announced at the start of next week. So we'll check in again later for that one.
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2: I'm sure you've heard it said that God helps those who help themselves. 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In the Bible, Paul had to depend on others to lower him in a basket, to escape outside the city wall. And I imagine it must have been tough for Paul to find enough humility to depend on others. Maybe you have had a hard time asking God for help, but God rarely asks us to fly solo. You can depend on others, and more importantly, you can depend on Him.
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0: Here's your weather forecast from Icy 100.3 FM. Today, mostly cloudy with scattered showers, highs in the mid-50s, west winds to 20. Tonight, mostly cloudy with scattered showers, lows in the lower 40s, west winds to 20. And tomorrow, partly sunny in the morning, becoming mostly sunny, isolated showers, highs in the lower 50s, northwest winds to 15. I'm Cody, and that's your weather forecast. 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
1: In Alaska, we do things our own way. Overcome challenges others can't even fathom. And we're fiercely loyal. And for Mary Peltola, there's no party and no politics that gets in the way of what Alaska needs. Ranked one of the most independent members of Congress, Mary took on Joe Biden to secure the border and fight back against the flow of illegal immigration. She took him on again to protect our gun rights, earning Mary an A rating from the NRA. And when Joe Biden's Interior Secretary started shutting Alaska development down, Mary helped push through the largest oil project in our state in decades. In the Senate, she'll crack down on the corruption that's raising our costs and be the independent fighter we need. With Mary Peltola, it's always Alaska first.
2: I'm Mary Peltola. I'm running for U.S. Senate, and I approve this message.
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6: Hi, I'm Johnny Erickson Tata, and I'm sure you know Isaiah 61, where it says that God will give beauty for ashes, right? It happens all the time. For instance, in the aftermath of the September 11th attack, ashes covered New York City. The drab gray seemed to symbolize people's grief. Even a church in the middle of the city was shrouded in soot. But as firefighters began to wash the church down, sun streamed through stained glass windows, and the brilliant colors captured everyone's attention, and suddenly, everyone stopped working. Amazingly, a worship service broke out, and people gathered to pray. Right there in the midst of tragedy, God was already creating beauty from real ashes. Friend, if your life is filled with ashes, all dismal and gray, read Isaiah 61. Then take comfort. God wants to give you beauty for ashes and praise from despair.

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1: Here's your weather forecast from IC 100.3 FM. Today, mostly cloudy with scattered showers, highs in the mid-50s, west winds to 20. Tonight, mostly cloudy with scattered showers, lows in the lower 40s, west winds to 20. And tomorrow, partly sunny in the morning, becoming mostly sunny, isolated showers, highs in the lower 50s, northwest winds to 15. I'm Cody Annette, two weather forecasts. 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
2: 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Yeah. 27.

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The Nome Preschool Association is currently accepting applications for students who will be in 3 or 4 year old classes before September 1st. 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Up next, Gladden. This is Good in My Soul.

0: I am a veteran, and I know that Mary Peltola does not care about us.
1: Mary Peltola says she supports veterans on the campaign trail, but why didn't she support them when she had the chance?
2: My dad is a legally blind veteran. Our veterans don't deserve the things that Mary Peltola has done to them.
1: Mary Peltola voted against VA medical funding.
2: Our veterans rely on VA benefits, and she's voting against all the things that they need.
1: Mary Peltola voted against increasing pay for service members.
2: Why didn't Mary vote for our troops to get a pay increase?
3: Spent 3 years in the Army, became an officer, and went all the way from private to full bird colonel. Mary says she stands with our veterans, but that's not how she voted. I think her record speaks for itself. I cannot support Mary under any circumstances.
1: SLF PAC is responsible for the content of this advertising, paid for by SLF PAC, not authorized by any candidate or candidates committee, www.slfpac.org.
4: I remember the time that my son got in real late, and I remember because that really wasn't his usual style. And of course, I was waiting calmly and patiently for him to get home and, you know, waiting to hear his explanation, except for the handcuffs and the bright light that I greeted him with, yeah. Now, he had good reasons. There were car problems, and there were people who really did have to be dropped off before he was. And, oh, yeah, they got lost. It all checked out. But I was still a pretty unhappy father for one important thing that he missed. Can you guess what it is? Uh-huh. You didn't call. Huh. Every parent knows, and most teenagers learn, that you're making a big mistake when you don't call home, right? I'm Ron Hutchcraft, and I want to have a word with you today about neglecting to call home. Now, I'm going to read our word for today from the Word of God in 1 Chronicles chapter 14. David is in his unstoppable years. Everything he does works, and there are secrets here to being unstoppable. Verse 10 says, David inquired of God, "Shall I go and attack the Philistines?" And the Lord answered him, "Go, and I will hand them over to you." In verse 14, it says, David inquired of God again. And in this case, he happens to be asking him about a strategy for defeating the Philistines. See, David checked with the Lord apparently on everything. Well, almost everything. One day he did a great thing. He had the Ark of the Covenant move from the suburbs, so to speak, the outer country, to where it would be in the center of things. But it was only to be handled by the Levites. That's the law of God. And they didn't do it God's way. And a man died while transporting that ark. Now we read in chapter 15 of 1 Chronicles, "You are the heads of the Levitical families. Now you and your fellow Levites are to consecrate yourselves and bring up the ark of the Lord to the place I have prepared for it. It was because you, the Levites, did not bring it up the first time that the Lord our God broke out in anger against us." Now listen to this. "We did not inquire of him about how to do it in the prescribed way." In other words, David is saying, we messed up because we didn't call our father. We didn't check to see how God wanted this done. Our tendency is to pray about something and then check in same time, same station, maybe tomorrow. Or pray when we're losing the battle. Can we learn a lesson from David when he was in his unstoppable years? Pray first about which battles to fight. Not every battle is one God wants you to be involved in. Get his orders before you get involved. Then ask the Lord about how to fight the battle and pray until you start to feel his plan for that battle unfolding. The Ark incident teaches us that you can do a good thing in a way God doesn't want it done. Good thing, wrong way, it won't work. Too often, and this guy's got to confess to you, I will pray about something in the morning, and then I'll put myself on cruise control and just kind of go ahead, not check in again until I hit a crisis. I'm a victim of my own momentum. Our Father expects us to check with him frequently and regularly all through the day, before a call, before an email, before a text, before a signature, before we drive, before we park. Before we make a decision about where we're going to go next, what do you want me to do, Lord? How do you want me to do it? You can be unstoppable if you move through all your day's choices in consultation with your Heavenly Father. Like earthly kids, we tend to get in a mess. and then come into the Father's presence with our head hanging low. And our Father says, "You didn't call."
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0: Back-to-back Christian hits. You're listening. It's IC 100.3 FM. And that was Ryan Stevenson with This I Know. Our next story here, a customer who ordered a pizza from a store in the UK was shocked to discover nuts and bolts in with the toppings. The customer was halfway through eating when she discovered the foreign objects baked in with the rest of the cheese. Management apologized to the customer, gave her a refund, and tossed the remaining cheese in the pizza prep area. So my first thought was like the oven's falling apart and it fell into the pizza and nobody noticed. But no, it was in the cheese. Somehow these nut and bolts got in with the cheese, and whenever the person prepping it put the cheese on the pizza, they didn't notice that they also picked up some metal.
1: His questions were like a message flashing in the front of his mind as he woke up each morning. I need to know, I need to know. His need to know about God was so great, he was ready to pay someone to come talk to him. He needed answers. A friend connected him with a CEF leader. The questions that this 9-year-old had were deep. He wanted to know the purpose of life, why he'd been created. He asked what happens to people when they die. How did Jesus rise from the dead? As the message of salvation was clearly explained to him, his response was simple. I believe, he said. With the faith of a child, all that was presented was accepted. Could you answer these questions if a child asked you? Child Evangelism Fellowship of Alaska trains adults and teens to share the message of salvation. Do you want to know more about how to share the gospel? Check us out at cefalaska.com or give us a call, 907-262-9605.
2: 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She took him on again to protect our gun rights, earning Mary an A rating from the NRA. And when Joe Biden's Interior Secretary started shutting Alaska development down, Mary helped push through the largest oil project in our state in decades. In the Senate, she'll crack down on the corruption that's raising our costs and be the independent fighter we need. With Mary Peltola, it's always Alaska first.
3: I'm Mary Peltola. I'm running for U.S. Senate, and I approve this message.
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0: Here's your weather forecast from IC 100.3 FM. Today, mostly cloudy with scattered showers, highs in the mid-50s, west winds to 20. Tonight, mostly cloudy with scattered showers, lows in the lower 40s, west winds to 20. And tomorrow, partly sunny in the morning, becoming mostly sunny, isolated showers, highs in the lower 50s, northwest winds to 15. I'm Cody, and that's your weather forecast. 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
3: Mary Peltola was a do-nothing congresswoman. She missed 20% of her votes and failed to pass a single bill into law. When her lower 48 Liberal Party bosses demanded that she oppose her own bill on expanding Alaska oil production, Mary Peltola cut and ran on our energy workers. She sold Alaska out. Here's Congressman Pete Stauber from Minnesota with a real story on Mary Peltola.
4: I served with Mary Peltola. She didn't show up for work and didn't get one bill signed into law. Worse, Peltola sponsored a bill to increase Alaska oil production, but her Liberal Party bosses objected, so she voted against her own bill and told other liberals to do the same. I've never seen a member of Congress sell out their state like this. I had to carry the bill across the finish line. Mary Peltola sided with D.C. liberals instead of Alaska.
5: I'm Dan Sullivan, candidate for U.S. Senate, and I approve this message. 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
3: Go to putalaskafirst.org. 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
6: God's word for us today. Now, the Lord provided a huge halibut to swallow Jonah, and Jonah was in the belly of the fish 3 days and three nights, Jonah 1:17. Yeah, Jonah was a bad little prophet when he decided to run opposite from where God had called him to go. The big issue with Jonah was simple rebellion. He chose to run instead of heeding God's command to go to Nineveh. Look where it got him. This biblical account definitely causes us to rethink our rebellion, no matter how large or small, against God's call in our lives. It starts with a simple tap on your shoulder by the Lord to follow his way in your life, and you're finding an alternative. It continues when we find excuses to not follow him where he is leading us. It all ends up like Jonah when we willfully ignore God's small voice. When God taps you on the shoulder for his will and his way, how will you respond? This is Dr. Keith Hamilton, Alaska Christian College's president, reminding you that because he lives, you can face tomorrow.

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1: Here's your weather forecast from IC 100.3 FM. Today, mostly cloudy with scattered showers, highs in the mid-50s, west winds to 20. Tonight, mostly cloudy with scattered showers, lows in the lower 40s, west winds to 20. And tomorrow, partly sunny in the morning, becoming mostly sunny, isolated showers, highs in the lower 50s, northwest winds to 15. I'm Cody, and that's your weather forecast. 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
1: 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Up next, Casting Crowns, this is Life Song.

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2: 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Noise-induced hearing loss is completely preventable, yet it affects about 20% of our people in the Bering Strait region, which is over twice the national rate. 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

0: 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Our next story this morning, just a quick look at some history. See a couple things that happened on this day. Starting in maybe the earliest date for a this day in history, the year 325. The First Council of Nicaea ended. Leaders of the Christian Church adopted the Nicene Creed, affirming the Holy Trinity and fixing the yearly schedule of the celebration of Easter. And in 1718, hundreds of French colonists arrived in Louisiana, with some of them settling in present-day New Orleans. Just a couple of things there that happened on this day in history.
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2: In Alaska, we do things our own way, overcome challenges others can't even fathom, and we're fiercely loyal. 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Ranked one of the most independent members of Congress, Mary took on Joe Biden to secure the border and fight back against the flow of illegal immigration. She took him on again to protect our gun rights, earning Mary an A rating from the NRA. And when Joe Biden's Interior Secretary started shutting Alaska development down, Mary helped push through the largest oil project in our state in decades. In the Senate, she'll crack down on the corruption that's raising our costs and be the independent fighter we need. With Mary Peltola, it's always Alaska first.
3: I'm Mary Peltola. I'm running for U.S. Senate, and I approve this message.
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0: Here's your weather forecast from IC 100.3 FM. Today, mostly cloudy with scattered showers, highs in the mid-50s, west winds to 20. Tonight, mostly cloudy with scattered showers, lows in the lower 40s, west winds to 20. And tomorrow, partly sunny in the morning, becoming mostly sunny, isolated showers, highs in the lower 50s, northwest winds to 15. I'm Cody, and that's your weather forecast. 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
1: From the Christian News Radio Network, I'm Jim Miller. It's primary election day in three states today, with the eyes of the political world focused squarely on South Carolina. That's where President Trump backed Republican Senator Darlene Graham, facing Congressman Ralph Norman in the state's Republican Senate primary runoff. A special Senate primary came after Graham's brother, Senator Lindsey Graham, passed away. There's also a House special election in Georgia and a Senate and governor runoff in Oklahoma. About 3,200 Northwest Indiana residents still without power 2 weeks after severe weather rolled through the area. Lake Station Mayor Bill Carroll told News Nation he's looking for relief for residents paying for food and bills during the outage.
2: We've been very blessed with community outreach and connections that we have made in this administration. And we will continue to fight until we get answers, until my people have power.
1: NIPSCO says it plans to have power fully restored by the end of the day. More news ahead. Right now, here's a word from my sponsor.
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1: U.S. and Canada in the midst of a full-blown trade war. President Trump says tariffs on imports of cars, trucks, and auto parts from Canada will increase to 50% starting January 1st after talks between the two countries broke down. At the same time, Canada says retaliatory tariffs on some U.S. goods will start September the 8th. Testimony expected to wrap up today in the Boston trial of Lindsay Clancy. She's the mother who killed her three children, but claims she was suffering from postpartum psychosis. News Nation's Jessica Cardalia reports Monday the judge stopped proceedings during forensic psychologist Kirk Heilbrun's testimony.
5: The biggest courtroom drama came when Heilbrun began discussing Clancy's Catholic faith and whether suicide would be considered a mortal sin. Defense attorney Kevin Reddington immediately objected and asked for a mistrial, arguing that religion had now improperly been introduced before the jury for a second time. Judge William Sullivan denied the mistrial, but strongly reprimanded the prosecution.
1: Heilbrun is back on the stand today. Well, the National Park Service celebrates 110 years this Tuesday. U.S. citizens and residents will be able to get into parks that normally charge admission for free. Enjoy our park system. From Christian News Radio Network, I'm Jim Miller. To hear this and other reports on demand, visit ChristianNewsRadio.org.
6: With the Wall Street Business Report, I'm Rich Thomason. Wall Street began the day with gains and oil prices fell as the U.S. announced new sanctions against Iran, while trade talks between American and Canadian officials hit a dead end. Chip giant NVIDIA, one of the biggest beneficiaries of the AI boom, will deliver quarterly earnings tomorrow, potentially dictating the next big move for AI-related stocks. NVIDIA is currently trying to break a seven-session losing streak. Oil prices retreated close to 3% after Treasury Secretary Bessent announced fresh sanctions against Iran and warned that countries that continue to do business with Iran would face retaliation. Federal Reserve Chairman Kevin Warsh is set to deliver a speech on Friday at an annual economic symposium in Jackson Hole, Wyoming. It's been the backdrop for previous policy announcements. For the Wall Street Business Report, I'm Rich Thomason.
7: Here's your weather forecast from IC 100.3 FM. Today, mostly cloudy with scattered showers, highs in the mid-50s, west winds to 20. Tonight, mostly cloudy, scattered showers, lows in the lower 40s, west winds to 20. And tomorrow, partly sunny in the morning, becoming mostly sunny, isolated showers, highs in the lower 50s, northwest winds to 15. I'm Cody, and that's your weather forecast. 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

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That was Jamie Grace with Holding On. And here's a quick note from the IC 100.3 FM calendar. 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
1: 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That's the Gullivan, Elam, Norton Bay, Shaktulik, and Unaklit Subdistricts. Norton Sound Subdistricts 2 through 6 will open to commercial salmon fishing for one 24-hour period from 6 p.m. Thursday, August 20th, until 6 p.m. Friday, August 21st. All commercial fishing periods are directed to target coho salmon with gillnet mesh size restricted to 6 inches or smaller. And as previously announced, in the Nome subdistricts, marine waters west of Cape Nome open to subsistence gillnet fishing 7 days per week starting on Sunday, August 16th. However, all fresh waters of the Nome subdistrict will remain closed to subsistence gillnet fishing from 6 p.m. on Mondays until 6 p.m. on Wednesdays each week. Marine waters east of Cape Nome remains open to subsistence fishing 24 hours per day, 7 days per week. Additionally, the use of beach seine gear to subsistence fish in Subdistrict 1, the Nome Subdistrict, closed at midnight, that's 12:01 a.m., on August 15th. For any fisheries questions or for assistance obtaining a subsistence permit, please call Fish and Game in Nome at 907-443-5167. This has been an informational update from the Alaska Department of Fish and Game in Nome. Hey, stay safe out there and good luck.
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3: The next Nome tide will be a low tide at 10:49 p.m., followed by a high tide at 7:15 a.m.
4: The marine forecast for Western Alaska coastal waters out to 15 nautical miles posted 3:46 a.m. Tuesday, August 25th, outlook to Wednesday. Zone 2803, quick pack to Cape Stevens, small craft advisory in effect till late tonight. Today, west winds 15 knots, seas building to 4 feet. Tonight, west winds 25 knots, seas 5 feet. Wednesday, northwest winds 20 knots, seas 4 feet. Wednesday night, northwest winds 10 knots, seas 2 feet. Zone 2804, Cape Stevens to Moses Point, small craft advisory in effect till late tonight. Today, west winds 20 knots, seas building to 4 feet, rain showers. Tonight, west winds 25 knots, seas 5 feet. Wednesday, west winds 20 knots, seas 4 feet. Wednesday night, north winds 5 knots, seas 2 feet. Zone 2805, Moses Point to Sludge Island, small craft advisory in effect from this afternoon through late tonight. Today, west winds 25 knots, seas 4 feet. Tonight, west winds 25 knots, seas 5 feet. Wednesday, north winds 15 knots, seas 4 feet. Wednesday night, east winds 10 knots, seas 2 feet. Zone 2806, Sludge Island to Wales. Small craft advisory in effect from this evening through late tonight. Today, west winds 15 knots, seas 4 feet. Tonight, north winds 25 knots, seas 5 feet. Wednesday, north winds 15 knots, seas 3 feet. Wednesday night, southeast winds 10 knots, seas 2 feet.

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2: 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I remember when I was a kid, a year or two stretched out like eternity. Now with every passing year, time seems to accelerate. 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Time is a precious gift. 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They're there for a reason. 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
6: Spent 3 years in the Army, became an officer. 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
4: SLF PAC is responsible for the content of this advertising, paid for by SLF PAC, not authorized by any candidate or candidates committee. www.slfpac.org.
0: Here's your weather forecast from IC 100.3 FM. Today, mostly cloudy with scattered showers, highs in the mid-50s, west winds to 20. Tonight, mostly cloudy, scattered showers, lows in the lower 40s, west winds to 20. And tomorrow, partly sunny in the morning, becoming mostly sunny, isolated showers, highs in the lower 50s, northwest winds to 15. I'm Cody, and that's your weather forecast. 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
1: Here's your weather forecast from IC 100.3 FM. Today, mostly cloudy with scattered showers, highs in the mid-50s, west winds to 20. Tonight, mostly cloudy, scattered showers, lows in the lower 40s, west winds to 20. And tomorrow, partly sunny in the morning, becoming mostly sunny, isolated showers, highs in the lower 50s, northwest winds to 15. I'm Cody, and that's your weather forecast. 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

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That was Rebecca St. James. That's What Matters. And here's a quick note from the IC 100.3 FM calendar. The United Methodist Women's Thrift Shop is open Monday afternoons from 4 to 5, as well as Tuesday and Thursday evenings from 7 to 8:30. If you have items to drop off, they ask you to do that during their business hours. Up next, Forrest Frank, Nothing Else.

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1: Here's your weather forecast from IC 100.3 FM. Today, mostly cloudy with scattered showers, highs in the mid-50s, west winds to 20. Tonight, mostly cloudy, scattered showers, lows in the lower 40s, west winds to 20. And tomorrow, partly sunny in the morning, becoming mostly sunny, isolated showers, highs in the lower 50s, northwest winds to 15. I'm Cody, and that's your weather forecast. 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
1: Here's your weather forecast from IC 100.3 FM. Today, mostly cloudy with scattered showers, highs in the mid-50s, west winds to 20. Tonight, mostly cloudy, scattered showers, lows in the lower 40s, west winds to 20. And tomorrow, partly sunny in the morning, becoming mostly sunny, isolated showers, highs in the lower 50s, northwest winds to 15. I'm Cody, and that's your weather forecast. 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

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That was DJ Madge and George Mandara with I'm Gonna Live. And here's a quick note from the ICU 100.3 FM calendar. The Nome Food Bank is open Tuesday and Thursday afternoons from 4 to 6 p.m. across from Anvil City Square by the Community Garden. Donations of food items can be taken to the food bank Monday through Friday from 1:30 to 5:30 p.m. If you need to arrange a different drop-off time, call the Nome Community Center at 907-443-5259. Up next, Lynn D. This is Move.

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0: 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Our story this afternoon, a customer who ordered a pizza from a store in the UK was shocked to discover nuts and bolts, metal, in with the rest of the toppings. The customer was halfway through eating when she discovered the foreign objects baked into the cheese. Management apologized to the customer, gave her a refund, and tossed the remaining cheese in the pizza prep area. So my thought was like, oh, the oven's falling apart. Some nut or bolt fell out of the oven and onto the pizza. But no, whoever made this pizza, right, manual handmade this pizza, whenever they put the cheese on, they didn't notice that there were some nuts and bolts in with the rest of the mozzarella.
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2: 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Loving God and being obedient to Him means placing our faith in Him and trusting Him with the consequences. Because with God, even if we lose, we win.
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0: Here's your weather forecast from Icy 100.3 FM. Today, mostly cloudy with scattered showers, highs in the mid-50s, west winds to 20. Tonight, mostly cloudy, scattered showers, lows in the lower 40s, west winds to 20. And tomorrow, partly sunny in the morning, becoming mostly sunny, isolated showers, highs in the lower 50s, northwest winds to 15. I'm Cody, and that's your weather forecast. 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
3: My dad is a legally blind veteran. Our veterans don't deserve the things that Mary Peltola has done to them.
2: Mary Peltola voted against VA medical funding.
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3: Why didn't Mary vote for our troops to get a pay increase?
4: Spent 3 years in the Army, became an officer. I went all the way from private to full bird colonel. Mary says she stands with our veterans, but that's not how she voted. I think her record speaks for itself. I cannot support Mary under any circumstances.
2: SLF PAC is responsible for the content of this advertising, paid for by SLF PAC, not authorized by any candidate or candidates committee, www.slfpac.org.
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1: Here's your weather forecast from IC 100.3 FM. Today, mostly cloudy with scattered showers, highs in the mid-50s, west winds to 20. Tonight, mostly cloudy, scattered showers, lows in the lower 40s, west winds to 20. And tomorrow, partly sunny in the morning, becoming mostly sunny, isolated showers, highs in the lower 50s, northwest winds to 15. I'm Cody, and that's your weather forecast. 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

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That was Danny Gokey and his song, Hope in Front of Me. Before that was Switch and their song, Upside Down. Well, here's a note from the Icy 100.3 FM calendar. Barry Lambridge Heritage Center will be hosting Tundra Tots for children ages 3 to 5 tomorrow from 10:30 to 11:30. 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

0: Are you new here in heaven?
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1: Wow.
2: That's nothing. 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
2: 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When did you do that?
1: About a minute ago.
3: The Bible makes it clear that heaven is a gift from God to those who trust Him. It's not something we earn or deserve. Heaven won't be filled with proud or boastful people.
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0: 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That was Forrest Frank and his song, Your Way's Better. Before that was Brandon Heath and his song, Your Love. Well, it's time for another edition of On This Date in History. Yes, it was on this date, August 25th, in the year 1609, that Galileo Galilei demonstrates his first telescope to the Venetian lawmakers.
1: Ooh. From the Salvation Army, welcome to Heartbeat.
2: In the Bible, we find these words written by the Apostle Paul. Forgetting the past and looking forward to what lies ahead, I strain to reach the end of the race and receive the prize for which God, through Christ Jesus, is calling us up to heaven. Look, life can be full of hiccups, setbacks, disappointments, and mistakes. It's part of being human. But are you dwelling?

In Alaska, we do things our own way, overcome challenges others can't even fathom, and we're fiercely loyal. And for Mary Peltola, there's no party and no politics that gets in the way of what Alaska needs. Ranked one of the most independent members of Congress, Mary took on Joe Biden to secure the border and fight back against the flow of illegal immigration. She took him on again to protect our gun rights, earning Mary an A rating from the NRA. And when Joe Biden's Interior Secretary started shutting Alaska development down, Mary helped push through the largest oil project in our state in decades. In the Senate, she'll crack down on the corruption that's raising our costs

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7: If you look directly, if you really absorb it, you will find that the Judaic Christian tradition, faith, religion, things of the spirit, it's baked into the DNA of the United States of America.
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